Thank you. Song. Thank you very much. That was a song from our first LP. And we'd like to sing a song called From Me to You.

0: That song was written by Jeff Amann. He skateboarded from Montana in order to get here tonight. I swam.
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0: Let's get everybody dancing. 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Nobody's giving it up. Yeah, yeah. Everybody's living it up. Yeah, yeah. Everybody's living it up. Living
1: Let's
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0: up.
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You got me flipping like a flag on a pole. 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

0: es la hora? 3:30 minutos.
1: Take two. Why don't you count, though? Right. Just, sir, you three start together on this.

Okay. I was thinking the things that I hate to do. Sex with your parents. Things you do to me or I do to you, baby, sex with your parents. Something fatter and ugly than Rush Rambo. Something more disgusting than Robert Dole. Something pink that climbs out of a hole. And there was.

I know you're shocked, but hang and have a brew. If you think about it for a minute, you know that it's true. They're ashamed and repelled, and they don't know what to do. They've had sex with their parent. When they looked in their lover's eyes, they saw mom. In the name of family values, we must ask who's family. In the name of family values, we must ask Senator. It's been reported that you've had a legal Congress with your mother.

janitors, you polish a turd. Here in Big City, we got a word for those who would bed their beloved Big Bird and make a mockery of all freedoms. Oh, without even using a condom, without even saying no. My God, we have a name for people like that. It's hey, motherfucker.

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What is what it is? It is what it is. 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
1: Was would you like to do a number with us? You know, we'd like to do a number together.
2: Yeah. Yeah.
3: It's the gay sisters. They've got fabulous.
1: The gay sisters. This is
4: dyed your hair.
1: This is the Beatles.
5: Hello, Beatle.
1: Where is he? Where is he?
5: There he is.
6: Hello, Bongo.
1: Golly. As you can gather, this is Eric. Say hello to Eric.
7: Yeah. Hello, Eric.
8: Hello, man.
9: I remember you. You're the one with the short, fat, hairy legs.
8: No. He's the one with the short, fat, hairy legs.
1: Yeah.
8: Oh, him.
1: Yeah.
10: We're the ones with the big, fat, hairy heads.
11: Get out of that.
8: What do you like being famous?
10: It's not like in your day, you know.
8: What? Not like in my day.
10: Well, my dad used to tell me about you, you know.
8: In the old days.
12: I've only got a little dad.

0: Strong, isn't he?
1: No, he's right.
2: All right, Bunzo! That's Ringo!
3: Yeah, him as well. Come on, son, they've done enough.
1: What do you mean, done enough?
3: No, well, they're getting insulted, aren't they?
1: No, look, what I was going to suggest was let's do a number with the boy.
3: Oh, yeah. One that the dad will remember. To do with your dad.
1: You go and get changed.
3: Yes, okay? I will. Right.
1: What do you think we should do, boys? What about something that's more suitable for Eric's age?
4: Moonlight Bay.
1: Moonlight Bay?
3: Yeah.
1: So, ladies and gentlemen, we're going to make history on television. For the first time, we have Morecambe and Wise and the Beatles presenting to you that wonderful old fashioned number, Moonlight Bay. You all remember the number. Okay, fellas. That's great. You look marvellous. You ready?
5: Aye.
1: All right, we'll take it from the top. Okay, Kenny, thank

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A love without kiss or commitment responds to new seductions.

turn your back on me. You turn your back to the sea, to your conquest, your navigation, your Maltese cross on the blue. Once you were strong and generous, now your memory has no south. Not because you no longer sail, nor for your age, you are eternal. But never again our old intimacy, that unique taste of your

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